that makes you see that you're gonna be waiting a long time, forever, until all your little Johnny Rotten records go pale. So you go staggering back out into the streets, desperate and in need of human contact. You're so desperate, you run into me, and that's when your whole world changes. Because everything I say is everything you've ever wanted to hear. So you drop all your little defenses and you drop all your fears, and you come to trust me completely in no time. Because I am the one who makes you feel strong inside yourself. I'm the one who makes you forget this shitty little rainy country you live in. I'm the one who makes you forget the fact that you'll probably never go anywhere unless you leave. I make you forget for a little while. It's like heroin, but so much better. Love. But you're so busy.

I momentarily offended some of you with the offhand remarks I made previously. I was only kidding, man. I was just trying to get you a little riled up. 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
1: I need something like, I need some more West Coast. 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Like, so. 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

0: Jim Morrison and the Doors, 1965 dovrebbe essere la registrazione, anzi 67. Da Absolutely Live, capolavoro inarrivabile, Why You. Per omaggiare il grande Re Lucertola nel suo 55esimo anniversario della prematura scomparsa, purtroppo ahimè ai noi. Absolutely Live!
1: Really long show, got a hell of a show for you. A beautiful thing. All right, now look, we've seen a lot of things happen in the city. Everything's turned around, everything's beautiful. Nobody thought we'd be able to bring the Doors here, and we did. But we got a couple of things. Wait a second, man. Look, we just got a couple of little things that we got to tell you about. The fire marshal, not going to let this show go on, and I just had a long meeting with him. And man, this is no joke. You either got to sit down, and you got to go back to your seats, you got to make aisles, or that's it, man. Just got to move back. Hey, look. Wait a second, hold on. Let's have a little help, man. Come on, everybody go back to their seats. People are going to get hurt up here, they're going to pass out. And we don't want it, man. And the Doors don't want it either.
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One more time. Yeah, yeah, yeah, yeah. Pretty neat, pretty neat. Pretty good, pretty good. 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

0: E ci siamo regalati il capolavoro assoluto, Break On Through, i grandiosi The Doors, Robby Krieger alla chitarra, John Densmore alla batteria, il grandissimo maestro Ray Manzarek alle tastiere e poi il re Lucertola, Jim Morrison, frontman, vocalist, The Poet. Celebration of the Lizard da Absolutely Live.
1: Lions in the street and roaming, dogs in heat, rabid, foaming, a beast caged in the heart of a city. 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One morning he awoke in a green hotel with a strange creature groaning beside him. 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
2: Wake up! 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

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I ain't ready to raise a son, but I'm ready to raise the funds for when the day comes, I might raise a son. 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
1: It's been about 20 minutes since my last shopping spree. And I just can't not shop. You know? It's a real problem for me. I go shopping a lot. And I spend a lot of money on like clothes and things that I just don't need. So I made this rule for myself that I could only use the money that I earn from donating plasma. I could only use that card if I wanted to go shopping. And then I use my other money that I get from my regular job for like bills and things that I need. But shopping, only this BioLife card. That way I'm not really losing anything by going shopping. I'm just losing a little bit of plasma. It's not a big deal.

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And guess what the first thing was that I did? I went to the store. Surprise, surprise.

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1: And I am no conspiracy theorist, but seriously, if there is, what is Siri overhearing? Surveilling.

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Everything I've said, I think it's time I say goodnight. I'll turn into a college girl after a couple vodka sprites. Just gossiping and giving all my secrets away, but there's no secrets anymore.